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0: New tune from Beck, Ride Lonesome, released before his most recent tour. Apparently, he likes to do that. Before he goes out on tour, he releases a song or two. Horse Thief with Devil from Fear and Bliss. The album came out in 2014. It's WNRN. Good morning. I'm Bob Masalgo. Welcome to an early Friday morning in Charlottesville. Check out WNRN on 91.9. Now, this hour, I've got some music for you. Got a lot of music for you, in fact, including new tunes from Johnny Blue Skies and Shaky Graves. Ismay has a new one for us next on WNRN.
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4: Goodman Allen Donnelly throughout Virginia. 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
0: Ismay is a singer-songwriter out of Northern California related to the family that supports the Hardly Strictly Bluegrass Festival in San Francisco. Ismay's new tune is American Flag. Let's hear it now on WNRN.

0: An artist who grew up in Maryland but went to the UK to make his music, Jalen Ngonda, from the new Doctrine of Love, the title track to that album here on WNRN. And yes, you heard it right. Funkadelic, going back to 1971, the Maggot Brain album. Can you get to that? This is WNRN. Good morning. I'm Bob Masalgo, and thanks so much for listening today, wherever you are across the Commonwealth and beyond. In Harrisonburg, be sure to check us out at 94.3. Later on this hour, we'll take our first look at The Strokes on A Decade of Difference. They put out their first album in 2001. That is our featured theme year this week as part of our 30th anniversary celebration. Can you believe it? There's a new album out from the Rolling Stones. We're going to hear a track from that one next on WNRN. 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
0: Good morning. Thanks for listening to WNRN. They've been making great music for a long, long time. Foreign Tongues is the new album from the Rolling Stones. Here's In the Stars on WNRN.

0: Lucy Dacus released the song you just heard, Planting Tomatoes in the Spring. Perfect timing as we hit planting season. Still great to listen to as those tomatoes are growing. Planting Tomatoes from Lucy Dacus. Moby's Natural Blues comes from Play, the 1999 album, and this is WNRN. Good morning, I'm Bob Masago. Feeling like I hit a wall every time I walk outside the last few days, running into the humidity that we've got with this July weather here in the Commonwealth. Maybe it'll reduce, but, you know, it's kind of a false hope in July, I think, here for the humidity to go down. We will play some great music for you this hour, and that's going to include a new tune from Phoebe Bridgers, also a new one from Biba Doobie. It's the Strokes coming up on A Decade of Difference later on this hour before their show at Allianz Amphitheater on Sunday night. And we'll hear from Foy Vance next on WNRN. 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

0: pretty classic sounding Pete Yorn tune. It's from the new album All the Beauty, coming out later on this month. That was the title track, All the Beauty. Alabama Shakes in there with Hold On from Boys and Girls. It is WNRN. Good morning. Hear us in Nelson County at 94.7. I'm Bob Masago. Glad to have you along with us. Hope you enjoyed that tune from The Strokes as we wrapped up A Decade of Difference a couple of minutes ago. That was from their most recent album. We were looking back at 2001, which is when they released their first album. That song, Going Shopping, I hear some mixed comments about that. Some people seem to really love it. Others, not so much. I fall on the I really kind of like it side, and I hope you do too. Now, next week, we're going to look at 2025. I decided to do something a little bit different on A Decade of Difference next week as we celebrate 2025. We're going to look at bands that hit a decade in age that year. The first day, we're going to look at a band that turns 10. The next day, a band that turns 20, then 30, then 40, and then Friday. Well, I couldn't find a good 50-year-old band still around, so we had to do something different. That's all coming up next week on A Decade of Difference. Now, coming up this hour for you here on WNRN, we got a new tune from Gia Margaret and the new Kevin Morby tune next. 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

0: That's Good to Be from Goose, performing at John Paul Jones Arena in Charlottesville on November 18th, and St. Vincent with Cheerleader on WNRN. Good morning, it's Zoe. Happy Friday. I'm looking forward to this weekend, going to see the Strokes at Allianz Amphitheater on Sunday, so I'm certainly looking forward to that. Also coming to the Richmond area next Sunday is going to be Fruit Bats. We'll hear from him next on WNRN.
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0: 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That's next Sunday for a WNRN Presents event. 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
0: Today is Friday, which means that coming up a little after 11 is The Drop, where I take a look at three brand new albums that have been released today, so be tuned in for that. But before that, we're going to hear from Aaron Lee Tazjian. Here's Lost and Alone on WNRN.

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0: Get It Honest is the new album from The Revivalists, dropping on July 24th. That was Heartstop and Aretha Franklin, Ain't No Way on WNRN. It's Zoe on WNRN, and speaking of albums dropping, I've got The Drop coming up for you next. We're going to take a look at three brand new albums that have been released today. That's after the break here on WNRN.
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0: 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I've got the sophomore albums of Panda Bear and Sonic Boom and Finn Wolfhart on the way. But first, we're going to hear from the seventh album from an artist, Jack White. Frozen Charlotte comes out today. It's the first release since No Name in 2024. He toured the world after the release of that album and decided to keep the touring band together for this album. And truly on this one, the shining star is the guitar, of course, and you can truly hear it on this song. It's a perfect example of how important the guitar is on this album. This is Dollar Bill from Jack White on WNRN.

0: One of my current favorites right now, Tyler Ballgame with Matter of Taste, Samia, and Chance to Bleed from Kurt Vile, which is the free weekly download available to add to your collection at WNRN.org. And you can see Kurt Vile and the Violators performing at the National in Richmond on November 23rd. That's a WNRN Presents event.
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0: The self-titled album from River Shook came out at the end of June. 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

0: That's Beck with Ride Lonesome. I've become a pretty big fan of that song. I'm also a big fan of The Moldy Peaches, Anyone Else But You. That was from their debut album from 2001, gained a lot of popularity after appearing in the Juno soundtrack. We're going to have more songs from 2001 throughout the day. It's our theme of the week that we're going to be wrapping up today. We're also going to be theming the weekday features we've got, like Take Two at Two and Decade of Difference around that year. In Studio Spotlight is coming up at 1, where I'm going to be playing you an artist that got his career started in 2001. I won't tell you who it is yet, but you'll have to tune in to find out. We're going to take a quick break, and then I've got Dove Ellis for you next here on WNRN.
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0: That's Grace Potter, Love Me Not, off the Trespasser album, dropping on August 21st. Mark Knopfler, Elvis Costello with Allison, and Pale Song from Dove Ellis on WNRN. In-Studio Spotlight is coming up at 1. That's where we take a look back at our extensive in-studio session archive and play a song every weekday here on WNRN. Our theme of the week for our 30th anniversary is 2001, and so we're going to be taking a look at an artist that got his career started in 2001. I've got Charlie Crockett coming up for you at 1 here on WNRN.
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0: Richmond's 88.5 and Roanoke's 99.5, it's WNRN. Edinburgh artist John Robert is going to be playing in both those locations. He'll be at Iron Blossom Music Festival in September in Richmond, and he's going to be performing for us at Dead Air 5 at the Jefferson Center in Roanoke on August 22nd. He's going to join 20 other Commonwealth artists. Each of them are going to be performing Grateful Dead covers all in one night. Tickets are on sale now at wnrn.org/deadair. His new EP is out called Where Do You Want to Go? Here's I Did It Just Because.

0: That's the live in-studio performance of If Not the Fool from Charlie Crockett, recorded in 2019 at In Your Ear Studios in Richmond in front of a member audience and featured on in-studio at WNRN Volume 7. You can see the rest of that session at WNRN.org under the In-Studio Sessions tab. You can also see him performing at Ting Pavilion in Charlottesville on September 5th for a WNRN Presents event. 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Next week, we're not going to be going too far back into the archives. 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
0: 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That's the hometown of Illiterate Light. 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But we're going to start things off with one of my personal favorites at the moment, Caroline Rose, Yip Yip Yow.

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0: New from Goose, good to be on WNRN. They're live in Charlottesville later this year at John Paul Jones Arena in November. Weird Star Sailor, remember them from 2001? Good Souls, big song for them. And we're highlighting 2001 tracks all this week, especially on our features in honor of WNRN's 30th anniversary. Rolling Stones have been around a little bit longer than that. Great new album out from them today, Foreign Tongues, we heard In the Stars. Also on that record, they cover Chuck Berry and Amy Winehouse. And they've got guest appearances from Steve Winwood, Robert Smith of The Cure, and Sir Paul McCartney. Well, as you're making your weekend listening plans, hope that Fresh Roots New Blues can be a part of it. Sunday night at 6, Steve Hamilton lines up a couple hours of great blues music for you, supported by the River Burger Bar in Waynesboro. You can get to the last couple episodes whenever you'd like at WNRN.org/on-demand.
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0: 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Here's Dan Kroll, new album out from him in October. It's Hail Mary on NRN.

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1: 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I'm Jeff Sweatman. Good evening. Back to 2001, like we've been doing all this week on all of our features in honor of WNRN's 30th anniversary. That was the year the second posthumous live album was released from the Jeff Buckley vaults after his passing in 97. It was taken from two big shows he did in Paris in 1995 called Live at the Olympia. And you may know his version of a song that Nina Simone did in the 60s called Lilac Wine. Well, he also began covering this other tune that's on that same album from Nina, Wild as the Wind, in 1966. That's All I Ask. Here's the Jeff Buckley version on Live at 5.
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0: That's Slapdragon. They're coming up along with one of the latest from The Strokes. All those tunes and more on the way. I'm Raina Duras. This is World Cafe.
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3: AHIP, Albemarle Housing Improvement Program, who have been pursuing their mission to provide safe homes for neighbors in need of assistance for 50 years. AHIP celebrates that legacy at House Party 50, AHIP's anniversary gala at the Wool Factory in Charlottesville on Friday, October 2nd. Tickets for AHIP's gala are at ahipva.org.
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0: The bass guitar can sometimes be a little underappreciated. Raina Duras with you here on World Cafe. A lot of the time, the bassist's job in a band is to keep the rhythm, not be the star. And that's why it's kind of fun when a bassist starts their own band and puts the instrument front and center. Slapdragon is a new duo from bassist Scott Mulvihill and vocalist Laura Behrens. And they make something called Groove Grass. We'll hear exactly what that means in this song from their debut album, Mission Statement. It's Slapdragon, Already Won.

0: Two songs there about distractions under capitalism. The Strokes back there with Going Shopping. And that one you just heard was Candy Everybody Wants from 10,000 Maniacs. An artist who will be playing for something around 160,000 maniacs at Fenway Park this week after these quick words on World Cafe.
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0: Jade Bird, I Get No Joy. And that's it for this edition of World Cafe. I hope these songs gave you some joy, at least. Thanks for letting me spend the time with you to soundtrack part of your day. Thank you for supporting public radio. And thanks to our affiliate public radio stations for bringing this show across the country. We produce it at WXPN at the University of Pennsylvania in Philadelphia. My name is Raina Duras. Thanks for listening to World Cafe from NPR.
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